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5: Mostly cloudy tonight, near 40. Northwest winds 5 to 15 miles per hour. Tomorrow, increasing clouds, 63. Tomorrow night, mostly cloudy, 40. Thursday, partly sunny, 59. Thursday night, mostly cloudy, 44. Friday, scattered showers, 62. Friday night, a chance of rain, 45. And for Saturday, partly sunny, 70.

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5: 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On Sunday, the Reedsburg Area Historical Society holds its annual chicken barbecue fundraiser. 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And on Sunday at the Portage Airport, it's the annual drive-in fly-in breakfast that runs from 7 until noon at the airport in Portage. 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
4: Mostly cloudy tonight, near 40. Northwest winds 5 to 15 miles per hour. Tomorrow, increasing clouds, 63. Tomorrow night, mostly cloudy, 40. Thursday, partly sunny, 59. Thursday night, mostly cloudy, 44. Friday, scattered showers, 62. Friday night, a chance of rain, 45. And for Saturday, partly sunny, 70.

0: spirit have brought you to this incredible milestone. The future is yours. 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Proud of you all.
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6: Mostly cloudy, temperature falling to 40, northwest winds 5 to 15 miles per hour. Wednesday, increasing clouds, 63. Wednesday night, mostly cloudy, 40. Thursday, partly sunny, 59. Thursday night, mostly cloudy, 44. Friday, scattered showers, 62. Friday night, occasional rain, 45. For Saturday, partly sunny, 70.

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6: Mostly cloudy, temperature falling to 40, northwest winds 5 to 15 miles per hour. Wednesday, increasing clouds, 63. Wednesday night, mostly cloudy, 40. Thursday, partly sunny, 59. Thursday night, mostly cloudy, 44. Friday, scattered showers, 62. Friday night, occasional rain, 45. For Saturday, partly sunny, 70.

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Hi, it's Sarah. Memorial Day really snuck up on us this year. We're approaching the 3-day weekend, and AAA projects 45 million Americans will travel at least 50 miles from home for Memorial Day weekend between Thursday and Monday. This year's domestic travel forecast is slightly higher than last year and sets a new Memorial Day weekend record with 39.1 million people traveling by car and 3.66 million people expected to fly to their destinations. While gas prices are higher than last Memorial Day weekend, average ticket prices for flights are lower than last year for those who booked early. I'll be at home with a lengthy drive to the grocery store. Just kidding. What's on the menu for this weekend? Maybe some brats and hot dogs, hamburgers, maybe a good hamburger. That sounds good. Like a bacon cheeseburger with a little special sauce, maybe.

Hey, it's Sarah with you, just enjoying the nice days. It's been a little bit rainy off and on and kind of humid, but I will take the nicer, warmer temperatures just for now until I get kind of sick of them. I don't really like it when my face feels sticky though, so that part is not my favorite, but if it's not cold when I take my dogs out for a walk, that is nice. I'm looking forward to the 3-day Memorial Day weekend. I'm sure you are too.

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6: Mostly cloudy, temperature falling to 40, northwest winds 5 to 15 miles per hour. Wednesday, increasing clouds, 63. Wednesday night, mostly cloudy, 40. Thursday, partly sunny, 59. Thursday night, mostly cloudy, 44. Friday, scattered showers, 62. Friday night, occasional rain, 45. For Saturday, partly sunny, 70.

Hey, it's Sarah with you. Hoping you're having a great Tuesday. Glad to be with you playing all of your favorite music. We've got a lot more of it coming up next.

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1: 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Give me a second, I

Hey, it's Sarah with you. It's been more than 20 years since the TSA rolled out its confusing 3-1-1 liquids rule. 3.4 ounce containers all squeezed into one quart size bag. And America is still asking why. You can't bring a protein shake over 3.4 ounces, but in a viral post, the TSA reminded travelers you can bring a whole rotisserie chicken, or 12. Their words, not mine. The internet immediately ran with it, photos, jokes, even someone suggesting hollowing out a chicken and filling it with protein shake. If you want to play along, the TSA's What Can I Bring tool lists some wild items that are allowed. Whole watermelons, live lobsters, live fish, frozen breast milk, whole pies, cremated remains, even bowling balls and pins. So yes, your chicken is cleared for takeoff. No thanks. I don't want to sit next to the guy with the rotisserie chicken on his lap.

Hey, it's Sarah. A new poll asks a wild question. If you could freeze time, would you do anything illegal? And apparently the answer is a loud yes. 86% of people said they absolutely would. Only 13% claimed they'd keep it clean. The poll didn't count minor crimes, though no one can agree on what counts as minor. Cutting in line, jaywalking, letting your dog off leash. In the comments, people went full chaotic neutral, never paying for groceries again, raiding big business, sneaking into places for investigative reporting, even swapping two strangers' outfits just to cause confusion. And of course, the internet being the internet, a few people admitted they'd use frozen in time to creep on nude people, okay, which sounds exactly

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1: From the Fox Sports Studios in Los Angeles, here's Steve DeSager.
2: The Knicks pulled off one of the great comebacks in NBA playoff history, down 22 in the fourth quarter with under 8 minutes left and still winning against Cleveland in overtime, 115-104 in Game 1 of the East Finals. 38 points for Jalen Brunson. Donovan Mitchell of the Cavs, 29 points, 6 steals in the loss. Jason Kidd is out as Mavericks head coach, and the NHL Vancouver fired coach Adam Foote. Kansas City Chiefs wide receiver Rashee Rice is spending 30 days in jail for a probation violation. Also, reportedly, he was already sidelined after recent knee surgery. Should be ready for camp. Nashville will host the Super Bowl in 2030 in its new stadium. Kevin Harvick and Jeff Burton were selected to NASCAR's Hall of Fame. To baseball, the Dodgers got a run in the ninth to win at San Diego 5-4. Freddie Freeman with two homers. Milwaukee won at the Cubs 5-2 to move into first in the NL Central. Wins for Tampa Bay and the Yankees. Reds beat the Phillies.

Mostly cloudy, temperature falling to 40, northwest winds 5 to 15 miles per hour. Wednesday, increasing clouds, 63. Wednesday night, mostly cloudy, 40. Thursday, partly sunny, 59. Thursday night, mostly cloudy, 44. Friday, scattered showers, 62. Friday night, occasional rain, 45. For Saturday, partly sunny, 70.

Hey, it's Sarah. Travel is pretty expensive these days. Even a simple 2 or 3 hour road trip is something that needs to fit into the gas budget. But if you work hard, you deserve to get away, right? So where should you go? There's a new list of the best budget-friendly U.S. destinations. They analyzed 100 of the least largest metro areas across 41 key indicators, including stuff like the price of flights, local costs, the number of attractions, pools, weather, safety, and the number of beer gardens per capita. Okay. In the end, Atlanta is number one, Orlando is second, followed by Austin, Texas. The rest of the top 10 is Washington, D.C., Honolulu, Tampa, Philadelphia, Salt Lake City, Cincinnati, and Richmond, Virginia. I don't know how Honolulu gets in there because it's like one of the least budget-friendly places to go, right? Hawaii. Also, two Oklahoma cities get into the top 15, and that makes sense to be a budget-friendly place. The worst area to visit is Ventura County, California, just north of LA. That includes Thousand Oaks, where Britney Spears has her 20-acre estate. So yeah, that's where you don't want to go, I guess. Don't go to California. Everywhere else is fair game, I guess.

Hey, it's Sarah with you. Have you visited any of your local farmers markets yet this season? I've been to a couple. There is more than one in my area, so I'm lucky. If you can't make it one day, you can go another day. There's some during the week and some on the weekends. It's a great place to, you know, just kind of go and hang out, see what's available, and there's always cute things to pick up. It's just a great excuse to get out in your local city or town and see what's going on. Just make good use of your time and, you know, see what's out there. It's a great way to spend a day, I'd say. Great way to spend.

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2: The Knicks pulled off one of the great comebacks in NBA playoff history, down 22 in the fourth quarter with under 8 minutes left and still winning against Cleveland in overtime, 115-104 in Game 1 of the East Finals. 38 points for Jalen Brunson. Donovan Mitchell of the Cavs, 29 points, 6 steals in the loss. Jason Kidd is out as Mavericks head coach, and the NHL Vancouver fired coach Adam Foote. Kansas City Chiefs wide receiver Rashee Rice is spending 30 days in jail for a probation violation. Also, reportedly, he was already sidelined after recent knee surgery, should be ready for camp. Nashville will host the Super Bowl in 2030 in its new stadium. Kevin Harvick and Jeff Burton were selected to NASCAR's Hall of Fame. To baseball, the Dodgers got a run in the ninth to win at San Diego 5-4, Freddie Freeman with two homers. Milwaukee won at the Cubs 5-2 to move into first in the NL Central. Wins for Tampa Bay and the Yankees. Reds beat the Phillies.
3: Mostly cloudy, temperature falling to 40, northwest winds 5 to 15 miles per hour. Wednesday increasing clouds, 63. Wednesday night, mostly cloudy, 40. Thursday, partly sunny, 59. Thursday night, mostly cloudy, 44. Friday, scattered showers, 62. Friday night, occasional rain, 45. For Saturday, partly sunny, 70.

Hey, it's Sarah with you. Well, I don't spend a lot of time at jewelry stores because, well, I mean, who has the money? But I recently had a ring that my grandmother gave me. She had it made for me out of some stones that were my grandfather's back when I was in eighth grade. I didn't like the setting anymore and I had lost one of the stones. I recently had that fixed and put into a new setting and I just got that back today. Oh my goodness, it looks so beautiful. I am so excited. You know, when you get to a certain point in life, spending a little bit of money on yourself that maybe you wouldn't have done when, you know, you were like poor, it feels a little selfish, but you know what? It feels really good to be able to, you know, put the money into something that, you know, is sentimental and special that a family member gave you. I am so excited about this. And to be able to take it to a local jewelry store too is even better.

job can feel like the first day of school all over again, even for people whose whole job is giving advice. One NPR host shared what helped her survive that awkward first week. First, say hello to everyone. Introducing yourself right away makes the place feel a lot less intimidating. Second, focus on your abilities, not your appearance. A friend reminded her that she was hired for her skills, not her outfit. And finally, give yourself some grace. Nobody nails a new job immediately. Settling in takes time, and that's normal. I always feel better, though, if I've got a great outfit on that I like, though. But that's just me.

Hey, it's Sarah. At just 19 years old, Anna Lee Waters is regarded as one of the greatest, if not the greatest, pickleball players. Over 7 years, she's won 194 career gold medals on tour and 44 triple crowns, meaning she's won singles, women's doubles, and mixed doubles at one tournament. She's also the highest paid pickleball player and the first to sign with Nike. And to think, all of that may not have happened if it weren't for a weather event. Back in 2017, Waters, then the age of 10, and her family moved in temporarily with her grandfather in Pennsylvania after evacuating from Florida due to Hurricane Irma. Her grandpa and his fellow retiree friends showed her the pickleball ropes, and the rest is history. By the age of 12, she was the youngest ever pickleball professional. She said, "I feel like sometimes I've lived a full life and I'm only 19. Because I turned pro at such a young age, I've experienced in my pickleball career what a lot of people would experience at 30-something. But I'm 19, and I've had almost a 10-year career at this point. I wouldn't trade it for anything, though." Wow. Professional since the age of 12, I guess.

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1: From the Fox Sports Studios in Los Angeles, here's Steve DeSager.
2: The Knicks pulled off one of the great comebacks in NBA playoff history, down 22 in the fourth quarter with under 8 minutes left and still winning against Cleveland in overtime, 115-104 in Game 1 of the East Finals. 38 points for Jalen Brunson. Donovan Mitchell of the Cavs, 29 points, 6 steals in the loss. Jason Kidd is out as Mavericks head coach, and the NHL Vancouver fired coach Adam Foote. Kansas City Chiefs wide receiver Rashee Rice is spending 30 days in jail for a probation violation. Also, reportedly, he was already sidelined after recent knee surgery, should be ready for camp. Nashville will host the Super Bowl in 2030 in its new stadium. Kevin Harvick and Jeff Burton were selected to NASCAR's Hall of Fame. To baseball, the Dodgers got a run in the ninth to win at San Diego 5-4, Freddie Freeman with two homers. Milwaukee won at the Cubs 5-2 to move into first in the NL Central. Wins for Tampa Bay and the Yankees. Reds beat the Phillies.
3: Mostly cloudy, temperature falling to 40, northwest winds 5 to 15 miles per hour. Wednesday increasing clouds, 63. Wednesday night, mostly cloudy, 40. Thursday partly sunny, 59. Thursday night, mostly cloudy, 44. Friday scattered showers, 62. Friday night, occasional rain, 45. For Saturday, partly sunny, 70.

Hey, it's Sarah. Well, you gotta be careful when you go outside right now. A new CDC analysis shows emergency room visits for tick bites are hitting record highs across the U.S. USA Today reports that ERs are seeing sharp spikes in multiple regions, especially in the Northeast and the upper Midwest, including Wisconsin. Experts say warmer weather, expanding tick habitats, and longer tick seasons are all contributing to the surge. The CDC warns that tick-borne illnesses like Lyme disease continue to rise, and early treatment is crucial. Doctors say to check for ticks after being outdoors, use repellent, and remove ticks quickly and properly. Maps in the report that I saw show just how widespread the increase is and has become. The health experts say that numbers keep climbing as summer approaches. Hopefully it starts to go down a little bit. Right at the beginning of the season, my son had one crawling on his hand after playing with the cat, so we already had a little scare here, but no bites so far.

Hey, it's Sarah with you. Have you visited your local greenhouse yet? I picked up my yearly annuals and got them in the ground on the same evening. I couldn't help myself. I mean, I was just ready for the pop of color. I'm ready for the summer days and summer nights, you know, sitting outside next to my flowers, going outside with the dogs, walking around, checking them all out, watering them. I'm also excited to get my cut flowers planted. My husband usually helps me with that. We plant a little patch of flowers that I can cut and grow back so I can have inside flowers. That is one of my favorite things. So I'm excited to get that going as well. But hopefully you get out to your local greenhouse this weekend, get your flowers and get them planted because we got the 3-day weekend ahead of us.

Hey, it's Sarah. Wheel of Fortune will celebrate America's 250th birthday next month with 2 weeks of patriotic programming. The show will air the weeks of June 1st through the 29th. Ryan Seacrest and Vanna White will drink in the spirit, sights, and stories of America through the lens of one of television's most beloved shows. Viewers can also enter the Drink in America giveaway for a chance to win a trip to either a national park or Universal Studios. That sounds fun. I love Wheel of Fortune. I think it's just an iconic game show, and I always enjoy watching it whenever I have it on.

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3: The Knicks pulled off one of the great comebacks in NBA playoff history, down 22 in the fourth quarter with under 8 minutes left and still winning against Cleveland in overtime, 115-104 in Game 1 of the East Finals. 38 points for Jalen Brunson. Donovan Mitchell of the Cavs, 29 points, 6 steals in the loss. Jason Kidd is out as Mavericks head coach, and the NHL Vancouver fired coach Adam Foote. Kansas City Chiefs wide receiver Rashee Rice is spending 30 days in jail for a probation violation. Also, reportedly, he was already sidelined after recent knee surgery, should be ready for camp. Nashville will host the Super Bowl in 2030 in its new stadium. Kevin Harvick and Jeff Burton were selected to NASCAR's Hall of Fame. To baseball, the Dodgers got a run in the ninth to win at San Diego 5-4, Freddie Freeman with two homers. Milwaukee won at the Cubs 5-2 to move into first in the NL Central. Wins for Tampa Bay and the Yankees. Reds beat the Phillies.
4: Mostly cloudy, temperature falling to 40, northwest winds 5 to 15 miles.

per hour. Wednesday, increasing clouds, 63. Wednesday night, mostly cloudy, 40. Thursday, partly sunny, 59. Thursday night, mostly cloudy, 44. Friday, scattered showers, 62. Friday night, occasional rain, 45. For Saturday, partly sunny, 70.

Hey, it's Sarah. I think when you host a lemonade stand when you're a kid, you hope anybody will come. Well, Luke Combs stopped by a Manitowoc County lemonade stand this past weekend. He performed two shows at Lambeau Field last weekend on Friday and Saturday, and in between shows, he golfed at Whistling Straits. After a round of golf, Combs stopped by a lemonade stand run by three boys in the town of Cleveland. He tipped the kids $120. The boys told a news station that they made $300 at the lemonade stand on Saturday, and they each plan to take home $100. I think that's a pretty good day's work for the lemonade stand.

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1: From the Fox Sports Studios in Los Angeles, here's Steve DeSager.
2: The Knicks pulled off one of the great comebacks in NBA playoff history, down 22 in the fourth quarter with under 8 minutes left and still winning against Cleveland in overtime, 115-104 in Game 1 of the East Finals. 38 points for Jalen Brunson. Donovan Mitchell of the Cavs, 29 points, 6 steals in the loss. Jason Kidd is out as Mavericks head coach, and the NHL Vancouver fired coach Adam Foote. Kansas City Chiefs wide receiver Rashee Rice is spending 30 days in jail for a probation violation. Also, reportedly, he was already sidelined after recent knee surgery. Should be ready for camp. Nashville will host the Super Bowl in 2030 in its new stadium. Kevin Harvick and Jeff Burton were selected to NASCAR's Hall of Fame. To baseball, the Dodgers got a run in the ninth to win at San Diego 5-4. Freddie Freeman with two homers. Milwaukee won at the Cubs 5-2 to move into first in the NL Central. Wins for Tampa Bay and the Yankees. Reds beat the Phillies.
3: Mostly cloudy, temperature falling to 40, northwest winds 5 to 15 miles per hour. Wednesday increasing clouds, 63. Wednesday night, mostly cloudy, 40. Thursday partly sunny, 59. Thursday night, mostly cloudy, 44. Friday scattered showers, 62. Friday night, occasional rain, 45. For Saturday, partly sunny, 70.

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4: Sunny skies today, mid-60s, northerly winds 5 to 10 miles per hour. Tonight, mostly cloudy, 41. Tomorrow, partly sunny, 60. Tomorrow night, increasing clouds, 44. Friday, mostly cloudy, 63. Friday night, rain at times, 47. For Saturday, partly sunny, 70.

0: Reading Chelsea along with you. So we use a dehumidifier in our basement.
1: Oh, yes.
0: And it is nice because it does keep it much more comfortable in there. It's amazing how much water you'll pull out of a downstairs spot.
1: Yeah.
0: When you're in the summertime.
1: Are we in the summertime?
0: It feels like it, the humidity and everything.
1: Okay.
0: But, like, it fills this bucket, and it's heavy, and then I got to carry it up the stairs. And I'm a strong, younger guy, but it's every day in the summer. So we decided we're going to hook the hose up to it.
1: Mm.
0: The directions are just garbage. It has three QR codes. None of them work anymore, even though we bought this thing, what, two years ago?
1: A year ago.
0: None of the QR codes are active anymore.
1: Excellent.
0: And so, as we speak, it is currently plugged in, and one hose is into the drain of the downstairs, and I'm hoping water is not going anywhere.
1: On the floor.
0: But I'm not good at directions. Wait, Chels. I'm not good at directions printed on, like, a manual type thing.
1: You're not?
0: I would say I'm not that great at it.
1: Okay.
0: But these directions are terrible. And I just can't help but think, did you ever bring somebody in off the street and say, why don't you try to do this? And see if they can figure it out. And if they can't, then you have a problem there.
1: Okay.
0: So I'm hoping it works, but I can't believe how complicated some of this stuff is. You've ever put a kid's bike together?
1: Oh, my god!
0: Any of that? It's like, who came up with these?

0: Hey, it's Chelsea. He's Reed. Reed, I don't know what we were talking about, but I'm just kind of going back in the text line from last week, and we haven't had time to get to it, but there's a couple of people that said asparagus on the grill is phenomenal.
1: Oh, I
0: So what
1: asked.
0: does this
1: Well,
0: have to
1: thank
0: do?
1: you. I asked, what else can we do on the grill besides the meat?
0: Okay. Another person said asparagus or Brussels sprouts with butter, seasonings, onion, or bacon added in the foil is super good.
1: We're talking with somebody last week, and she's been getting into Brussels sprouts. And I said something that Chelsea said, you should say that on the air. A lot of things I say, Chelsea says, that's not that interesting. But with this one thing, she said, that is actually interesting, and I think people would find
0: Well,
1: that
0: I said, what's your
1: worthwhile.
0: source, Reed?
1: I am quite certain.
0: No, there's nothing about
1: You look
0: quite
1: it up.
0: certain
1: You look it
0: here.
1: up while I talk and verify me. We can fact check in real time. So Brussels sprouts, if when you were a kid, they were nasty, right? Bitter. Ugh. And now people are, especially millennials, they're like, wait, I had Brussels sprouts at this thing and they're really good. They have figured out a way to grow Brussels sprouts that are actually quite delicious. They have changed, you know, whatever the pollination set. We learned this in what, seventh grade science or something like that. And now Brussels sprouts do in fact taste better. And she said, the gal I was talking to, she's like, I thought I just kind of matured. And I said, well, I'm sure you have, but it's also different.
0: You're right, Rain.
1: Thank you. So they actually grow better Brussels sprouts.
0: IowaFarmBureau.com.
1: Well, how do you get more legit other than the Wisconsin Farm Bureau? How do you get more legit than that?
0: Yeah.
1: So yeah, try Brussels sprout. Thank you for these suggestions. Corn on the cob, we might do this summer.
0: Yeah, they cross-pollinated different
1: Look at that,
0: varieties.
1: Chels. See, I
0: Okay.
1: know what I'm talking about on most things.

0: There's Chelsea Reed. He's got some reporting, Chelsea. I saw this originally on JS Online. So you take the ACT in high school to determine college entrance exam stuff. I think out west it's the SAT.
1: Okay.
0: But you and I took the ACT. Side note, one time I got sat behind Chelsea unknowingly when we were first dating during an ACT. And
1: Reed got his best score and I got my worst. Yes. So what does that tell you?
0: ACT.
1: Reed won the lottery when he married me and I did not.
0: And I'm dragging you down.
1: And it wasn't because I'm not intelligent. It's because Reed drove me nuts. The whole 4-hour thing, tapping his pencil and...

0: tapping on my chair and all that.
1: If I'd finish.
0: Stuff.
1: If I'd finish early, I might kind of poke her in the back.
0: So I think it's like kind of what? An analogy of the whole situation,
1: of our
0: really.
1: Whole relationship?
0: Reed won the lottery.
1: What's funny, too, is I think I got there first, right? So I was sitting there, and then you walked in, and I was like, oh, we're in the same room. And you're like, you walked right to seat 12 or whatever it was.
0: I know.
1: And I was like, well, how great is this? And you instantly knew this is no good. All right, so coming up,
0: okay,
1: we got a little issue with the ACT, and in all seriousness, it is affecting.
0: Oh, my.
1: They had a scoring issue.
0: Oh.
1: This could change some test scores. We'll talk about it.
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5: Sunny skies today, mid-60s, northerly winds 5 to 10 miles per hour. Tonight, mostly cloudy, 41. Tomorrow, partly sunny, 60. Tomorrow night, increasing clouds, 44. Friday, mostly cloudy, 63. Friday night, rain at times, 47. And for Saturday, partly sunny, 70.

0: I guess, yes.
1: Whoa.
0: You used to have to go in person. It would be on a
1: Saturday morning,
0: Saturday,
1: yep.
0: all morning and into the early afternoon, right?
1: Yep.
0: And there would be all these different
1: 4 hours, man.
0: schools you'd have to go to, some closer than others.
1: Those
0: And it
1: were the
0: is,
1: days,
0: so Chelsea,
1: Reed.
0: it's rescoring effective tests, including some in Wisconsin. And updated scores will be the same or slightly higher, not lower.
1: Oh.
0: So you're only guaranteed to be better. Last week, ACT notified school test coordinators that it was removing and reissuing scores for students who took the online ACT during school day testing. So you still take it at school, I assume? You can't take it at home.
1: You must take it at school.
0: Affected students were removed from their MyACT profiles and are to be updated by June 2nd with revised scores, also resent to colleges, universities, or scholarship organizations. Now, here's my question.
1: Yes.
0: If you already submitted this and the college made a decision, and I don't know how far back this goes,
1: Right.
0: but what are we doing here when it's like, oh, you got that score? Now, I don't know if it's going to be enough to make a huge difference,
1: Exactly. But
0: but
1: still.
0: you don't hear about this too much.
1: No, you don't.
0: One other thing, even though the universities of Wisconsin remain test optional through 2027, ACT scores still matter for some admission scholarships and state and federal accountability measures of college readiness. So, yeah, it's all going to be good though, because you're only going to go up.
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9: Sunny skies today, mid-60s, northerly winds 5 to 10 miles per hour. Tonight, mostly cloudy, 41. Tomorrow, partly sunny, 60. Tomorrow night, increasing clouds, 44. Friday, mostly cloudy, 63. Friday night, rain at times, 47. And for Saturday, partly sunny, 70.

0: Braden Chelsea with you. Let's get back to this ACT issue, Chelsea. Take the ACT in high school to determine college entrance stuff. And ACT discovered a scoring error with this spring's online school day ACT exam.
1: It's online now?

0: Hey, it's Reed and Chelsea with you. Chelsea, I was thinking a little bit more about that guy who honked at me the other day.
1: Oh.
0: So I was in the car trying to make a right turn. He was behind me. I was waiting for the car to, you know, come from my left across my right. I couldn't tell how fast they were going. And he thought that I should have gone. And so he honked twice, late on the horn.
1: Yep.
0: And I got thinking, this is a little deep, but okay. Stay with me on it. Horn honking was the original way people could voice their displeasure with something pre-internet.
1: Mm. Okay?
0: Because now you're behind a screen, people tweet out whatever they want, you know, they'll write this stuff on Facebook in the comments, and you do it behind the screen, so you're sort of anonymous. Well, honking the horn was the original anonymous way of voicing your displeasure with what somebody was doing.
1: Mm-hmm.
0: And the idea was, I'm never going to see them again. And you couldn't, you couldn't type anything out. There was no, like, describing why you, it was just a honk of the horn.
1: Okay.
0: But I thought, it is interesting. This guy can just lay on the horn.
1: Yep.
0: And then never see me again. Now, that causes me to not care that much. I don't really engage with, I don't. Although I was trying to see him, I'm like, what am I working with here?
1: Mm-hmm.
0: You know, what kind of person am I working with? And I couldn't see him because it was kind of raining. But yeah, I just thought that was the original way that people could anonymously kind of yell at somebody with ideally no consequence. Now, road rage incidents and all that. I tell Chelsea, I'm going to teach my kids, don't honk the horn at people.
1: Your kids, okay.
0: Our kids, don't honk the horn at people because very little good's going to come out of that.
1: It's true.

0: Hey, it's Reed and Chelsea. Reed, should we go funny or serious for this one?
1: Give me funny.
0: Okay.
1: Is it the same story? You could just take it two different ways?
0: No.
1: Oh.
0: Okay, let's go with funny. So we have a bridesmaid. You know, just stop right there, right? It's already funny.
1: Not maid of honor.
0: No, not maid of
1: honor.
0: And
1: what's a married?
0: Matron of honor.
1: Matron of honor.
0: Which I was a matron of honor. Anywho, so they had a bridesmaid. Do you know what a back seam is on a dress, Reed? It's where the seam goes down the back, like in the middle of the back.
1: It's fairly self-explanatory, but thank
0: Wonderful.
1: You.
0: Wonderful. Well, I don't know with you. You
1: don't assume
0: know.
1: With me. Yeah, don't. I always say don't make assumptions. I know.
0: So, you know, the grand march and all that. So she comes out and had a few cocktails. She admitted. She did the grand march with her brother. So she came out and she's like, let's do the worm. And he's like, okay, you know, again, a couple cocktails. So she goes down to do the worm. Her whole backside of her dress splits and her butt is out in front of everybody. And this has 7.8 million views. Last time I checked, it's probably gone up.
1: Oh, man.
0: And she just said, you know, there was a bunch of laughter. Obviously, this went viral. She was getting a bunch of messages about her butt. She's like, thank you, because I work out, and that's my butt. She was like, whatever. She seems pretty carefree. But after the incident, they tried to safety pin the back seam together, which... I don't know about
1: Boy,
0: that.
1: Boy, yeah.
0: It later resulted in the mother of the bride giving her a shawl to tie around her waist for the rest of the evening.
1: Ah, the shawl. The shawl is I know enough about the shawl to know that can be used for multiple things.
0: It's
1: if you're
0: very
1: cold,
0: good.
1: If somebody splits something.
0: Yep.
1: Very good. Yeah, you don't want to do the worm. I'm saying
0: no.
1: Even guys, it really, very few people do the worm well.
0: I agree with you, Reed.
1: And when you're going to do a grand march, you want to try to figure it out before you're about to go. Like, people go like 30 seconds before, what are you going to do?
0: I know. Don't do that.
1: Ideally, you have something that you're both comfortable with. Maybe you've done it a couple of times.
0: It's doable.
1: It's doable because, yeah, there's so often you're sitting there 30 seconds before, like, what do you want to do? And you do some baseball swing thing or some basketball thing, which is fine. But the worm, I wouldn't.
0: No.
1: No,
0: don't get too involved.
1: Yeah.
0: Really, it's about... it's about the bride and groom.
1: It is.
0: Just
1: don't
0: do
1: show anybody else.

0: thing ain't go.
1: Now, men, one more thing. Men usually rent the tux. Women buy that dress.
0: It's true.
1: And that's probably a good thing for her because she'd have bought it anyway.
0: Yes.
1: Can you repair that? Hey, seamstress is listening. Can you repair?
0: I'm sure you can. It's just right on the back, you know?
1: Yeah, man.

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It's like 10,000 spoons when all you need.

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1: 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Boys golf, the Badger Small Conference held its tournament at Wild Rock in Wisconsin Dells yesterday. Congratulations to Reedsburg's Preston Powell, the individual conference champion, shooting an even par 72. Reedsburg finished third as a team. Portage placed eighth. For the Warriors, Cameron Shee shot an 84. The Badger Large held its tournament at Door Creek. Baraboo finished fifth, led by Jack Brinker and John Moon with matching 78s. Track and field, the Badger Small Conference held its meet in Reedsburg yesterday. The Reedsburg boys, the conference champion, Portage placed eighth. For Reedsburg, Lincoln Benish wins the long jump. For Portage, Michael Knockreiner the pole vault. On the girls' side, Reedsburg fourth, Portage fifth. No individual champions from Reedsburg. For Portage, Blake Bransel won the 300 hurdles. In the Badger Large, the Baraboo girls placed third. Lily Rogers wins the shot and discus, also the 4x800 relay. For the Baraboo boys, a fifth-place finish. Isaiah Romano Thompson wins the triple jump. Baseball from the Badger Small. Reedsburg, a winner over Madison Edgewood, 1-0. Luke Virch fan 9 on the hill. Sawyer Middlestad with 2 base hits. Portage lost at home to Sauk Prairie 3-1. The Eagles clinch at least a share of the conference championship. In the Badger Large, Baraboo upended by DeForest 9-2. Owen Rogers 2 hits and 2 RBI for the T-Birds. In the South Central Conference, Mauston tripped by Berlin 3-2. In the Scenic Bluffs, Hillsboro all over Oneiwok Center, 15-5. Softball from the Badger Large, Baraboo lost in Wanakee, 12-2. Non-conference, it was Portage losing to Lodi, 3-2, giving up a run in the bottom of the seventh. Trinity Williams, 2 hits for the Warriors. Reedsburg lost to River Valley, 7-2. 2 safeties apiece from Olivia Renenberg and Lucy Klimp. Wisconsin Dells blanked by Richland Center, 11-0. Elsewhere, Oneiwok Center nipped by North Crawford, 11-10. For the Wolves, Peyton Wayful, 2 hits, 3 RBI. Easton Fry with a pair of hits. The Brewers outscored the Cubs last night, 5-2. Jacob Mizorowski fanned 8. Abner Uribe gets the save. At the plate, Bryce Terang with 3 hits, including a tater. 2 runs scored and 2 RBI. Jake Bowers with a pair of hits. 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
1: Sunny skies today, mid-60s, northerly winds 5 to 10 miles per hour. Tonight,

Mostly cloudy, 41. Tomorrow, partly sunny, 60. Tomorrow night, increasing clouds, 44. Friday, mostly cloudy, 63. Friday night, rain at times, 47. For Saturday, partly sunny, 70.

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Would you tremble if I touched your lips? Or would you laugh? Oh, please tell me this.

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0: Hey, it's Reed and Chelsea keeping you company. So, Chelsea, one of the big airlines had something interesting happened. An employee of a Dallas-based The Robot Studio flew with a humanoid robot named Stewie.
1: Oh, no.
0: If you're a Family Guy fan, Stewie is a big character. He's this little humanoid robot. And you should look up, Chelsea. I think you'd find him cute. He doesn't have a face or anything. He's just got big eyes. But he walks around like this little child. So look up Stewie the humanoid robot. And he brought him, this guy brought him on a flight from Dallas to Vegas. Paid for his seat, all the stuff. And I think it all went really well. He used an FAA-compliant lithium battery. He did all the things. And there's videos online showing Stewie walking through the terminal onto the plane, interacting with passengers, surprising the flight attendants when he comes on. The very next day, the airline updated its baggage policy to state that human-like and animal-like robots are not allowed in the cabin or as checked baggage, regardless of size or purpose. Now, they clarified other robots, including toys, are allowed only if they fit in a carry-on bag and meet existing lithium battery rules. They framed the change as a move to ensure compliance with safety guidelines for lithium-ion batteries.
1: I see Stewie now.
0: You like him? He looks like he's having fun, kind of dancing around, entertaining people.
1: Yes.
0: I think part of this is to go viral and get some attention for this Dallas-based, you know, company.
1: Yep.
0: But I just thought it was great how the very next day, the airline's like, okay, so we have to now update. I don't know if they ever thought they would have to update. We can't have a human-like humanoid robot come on our plane. But they had to put that in the fine print.

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0: Reed and Chelsea with you. Big grilling out holiday coming up. Big holiday weekend. We were talking before about different things you can have on the grill. Brussels sprouts, somebody suggested, with bacon. Very delicious. We had, not on the grill, but we had corn on the cob for the first time this season. Last night. Just microwave. Good. It was good. It's not as sweet as you're going to get in July, naturally. But I thought it was pretty good. And Chelsea brought it home and said, let's do this. The key to it is you got to get those strings off.
1: Oh.
0: Now, did you teach me or did I teach you the trick? With a toothbrush.
1: Okay. Maybe you.
0: I teach Chelsea things.
1: Okay. I will say that your dad uses a toothbrush for more than I've seen anybody use a toothbrush for, like, in a good way. Like, for cleaning and all of this stuff. And I'm like, see, that's what you do with your old toothbrushes.
0: But you want to clean them first. And don't use the toothbrush on the corn as the same one as the sink. So to be fair. So he has multiple toothbrushes.
1: Right. And I feel like you could almost write on it.
0: Do you think if you use it on the sink and then you dishwasher it, you could use it on food?
1: No.
0: How much confidence do you put in the dishwasher?
1: No. I don't put that much confidence in it.
0: I'm glad you feel that way.
1: Okay.
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1: One person was shot in an apparent disturbance early yesterday in the Adams County town of Del Prairie near Wisconsin Dells. It occurred just after midnight near the intersection of 11th Lane and Gale Court. The area was blocked off for a time while the investigation proceeded. The victim was taken to UW Hospital in Madison with non-life-threatening injuries. Authorities believe there is no threat to the general public at this time. Work continues on the bridge over the Wisconsin River to connect the Great Sauk State Trail with the Walking Iron Trail in Dane County. Lights have been installed along the bridge. Concrete has been poured on the deck span on the Sauk County side. The hope is to have the bridge complete by this fall. A man from Columbia County has been charged after he allegedly stole thousands of dollars from a youth sports organization. 50-year-old Paul Corrado of Columbus allegedly stole nearly $50,000 from the Columbus baseball organization. The investigation, which began in December, is ongoing. Around $60 million has been doled out in funding to help provide internet connectivity to more Wisconsin homes and businesses. The Public Service Commission said the funds will come from the State Broadband Expansion Grant. The goal is to provide stronger internet connectivity in underserved communities. The funds also intend to reach locations not served by the federally funded Broadband Equity Access and Deployment Program. And gas prices actually went down a bit in the last week, off about a dime a gallon. The average price in Sauk County at about $4.42 a gallon. Now you're up to date. I'm Tom Demean, Magnum Media News.
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1: Sunny skies today, mid-60s, northerly winds 5 to 10 miles per hour. Tonight, mostly cloudy, 41. Tomorrow, partly sunny, 60. Tomorrow night, increasing clouds, 44. Friday, mostly cloudy, 63. Friday night, rain at times, 47. For Saturday, partly sunny, 70.

0: Reading Chelsea along with you. Okay, Chelsea, I've already heard somebody say it, and I'm not trying to be the policeman on this thing, but it is not Happy Memorial Day.
1: Oh,
0: I've already heard somebody say, I hope you have a happy Memorial Day weekend.
1: Yep.
0: I hope you have a nice Memorial Day weekend. Memorial Day weekend is a sad.
1: Yes.
0: Monday is a somber day.
1: Mm-hmm.
0: So as much as we all get excited if you're going to be going out on the water, doing some grilling, having the day off, it is a somber day. So by no means am I trying to come across as judgmental, but a lot of people don't know that. When I was probably a teenager, my dad said something to me, and he's like, just so you know.
1: Yeah.
0: Very different than 4th of July. Very different than Labor Day.
1: It makes sense. And I think there's a lot of area parades going on.
0: Yes.
1: Talk to your kids about what this weekend is about, because that's most important.
0: I haven't looked. Is the weather looking good for Monday? I haven't looked at all. Obviously, we still have some time here. But, yeah, Memorial Day, weather-wise, can be very hit and miss. And May is just hit and miss. You get some some of the nicest days of the years and some of the ugly days.
1: Right.
0: But, yeah, not happy Memorial Day.
1: Okay.
0: What should you say? Hope you have a nice Memorial Day. Hope you have a good Memorial Day.
1: Mm-hmm.
0: It's a very tough holiday for families of those that have lost men and women.

0: Reed and Chelsea keeping you company. All right, so we bring up Aaron Rodgers, former Packers quarterback, won a Super Bowl. A lot of drama with Aaron, it seems like, all the time. But we got to be fair when you get new information. Sports Illustrated NFL insider Albert Breer, Chelsea, he's very respected in the sports world. He reports that Aaron Rodgers' delay in signing is not because it was all about him.
1: Oh.
0: He was actually giving the team, specifically new head coach Mike McCarthy, time to evaluate their young quarterback Will Howard before fully committing to Rodgers as the starter. So through OTAs, which are optional team activities, if Aaron would have been there, it would have obviously taken all the oxygen out of the room. He would have been the focus.
1: Mm-hmm.
0: So Aaron stayed away. It allowed Howard to get first-team reps, a lot of teaching time. And then, after that, they decided, okay, we want Aaron for a year. Will Howard will be the backup. So okay. Apparently this is very selfless on Aaron's part with this.
1: Okay.
0: Now, I don't think Aaron had any interest in going to OTAs. So I think this was a win-win for everybody involved.
1: Yes.
0: I don't think he was itching to do optional things.
1: Okay.
0: But Albert Breer says it was actually Aaron not stalling.
1: Okay.
0: For his own sake, he was giving the team a clearer picture. So we'll be fair and we'll say that's what Aaron was doing.
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4: 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Boys golf, a Badger small conference held its tournament at Wild Rock in Wisconsin Dells yesterday. Congratulations to Reedsburg's Preston Powell, the individual conference champion, shooting an even par 72. Reedsburg finished third as a team. Portage placed eighth. For the Warriors, Cameron Shee shot an 84. The Badger Large held its tournament at Door Creek. Baraboo finished fifth, led by Jack Brinker and John Moon with matching 78s. Track and field, the Badger Small Conference held its meet in Reedsburg yesterday. The Reedsburg boys, the conference champion, Portage placed eighth. For Reedsburg, Lincoln Benish wins the long jump. For Portage, Michael Knockreiner, the pole vault. On the girls' side, Reedsburg fourth, Portage fifth. No individual champions from Reedsburg. For Portage, Blake Bransel won the 300 hurdles. In the Badger Large, the Baraboo girls place third. Lily Rogers wins the shot and discus, also the 4x800 relay. For the Baraboo boys, a fifth-place finish. Isaiah Romano Thompson wins the triple.

0: full jump. Baseball from the Badgers: Small, Reedsburg, a winner over Madison Edgewood, 1-0. Luke Virch fan 9 on the hill. Sawyer Middlestad with 2 base hits. Portage lost at home to Sauk Prairie 3-1. The Eagles clinch at least a share of the conference championship. In the Badger large, Baraboo upended by DeForest 9-2. Owen Rogers 2 hits and 2 RBI for the T-Birds. In the South Central Conference, Mauston tripped by Berlin 3-2. In the Scenic Bluffs, Hillsboro all over Wanewoc Center 15-5. Softball from the Badger large, Baraboo lost in Wanakee 12-2. Non-conference, it was Portage losing to Lodi 3-2, giving up a run in the bottom of the seventh. Trinity Williams 2 hits for the Warriors. Reedsburg lost to River Valley 7-2. 2 safeties apiece from Olivia Renenberg and Lucy Klimp. Wisconsin Dells blanked by Richland Center 11-0. Elsewhere, Wanewoc Center nipped by North Crawford 11-10. For the Wolves, Peyton Wafel 2 hits, 3 RBI. Easton Fry with a pair of hits. The Brewers outscored the Cubs last night 5-2. Jacob Mizorowski fanned 8. Abner Uribe gets the save. At the plate, Bryce Terang with 3 hits, including a tater. 2 runs scored and 2 RBI. Jake Bowers with a pair of hits. 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
0: Sunny skies today, mid-60s, northerly winds 5 to 10 miles per hour. Tonight, mostly cloudy, 41. Tomorrow, partly sunny, 60. Tomorrow night, increasing clouds, 44. Friday, mostly cloudy, 63. Friday night, rain at times, 47. For Saturday, partly sunny, 70.

0: Reading Chelsea along with you. So we use a dehumidifier in our basement.
1: Oh, yes.
0: And it is nice because it does keep it much more comfortable in there. It's amazing how much water you'll pull out of a downstairs spot.
1: Yeah.
0: When you're in the summertime.
1: Are we in the summertime?
0: It feels like it, the humidity and everything.
1: Okay.
0: But, like, it fills this bucket, and it's heavy, and then I got to carry it up the stairs. And I'm a strong, younger guy, but it's every day in the summer. So we decided we're going to hook the hose up to it.
1: Mm.
0: The directions are just garbage. It has three QR codes. None of them work anymore, even though we bought this thing, what, two years ago?
1: A year ago.
0: None of the QR codes are active anymore.
1: Excellent.
0: And so as we speak, it is currently plugged in, and one hose is into the drain of the downstairs, and I'm hoping water is not going anywhere.
1: On the floor?
0: But I'm not good at directions. Wait, Shells. I'm not good at directions printed on like a manual type thing.
1: You're not?
0: I would say I'm not that great at it.
1: Okay.
0: But these directions are terrible. And I just can't help but think, did you ever bring somebody in off the street and say, why don't you try to do this and see if they can figure it out? And if they can't, then you have a problem there.
1: Okay.
0: So I'm hoping it works, but I can't believe how complicated some of the stuff is. You've ever put a kid's bike together?
1: Oh, my gosh.
0: Any of that? It's like, who came up with these?
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3: One person was shot in a disturbance in the Adams County town of Del Prairie near Wisconsin Dells early yesterday. It happened near the intersection of 11th Lane and Gale Court at just after midnight. The victim, an 18-year-old man, was taken to UW Hospital with non-life-threatening injuries. A vehicle was also damaged by gunfire. The area was closed for a time. At this time, it's deemed to be an isolated incident, and there is no threat to the public. Progress continues to be made on the bridge over the Wisconsin River, connecting the Great Sauk State Trail with the Walking Iron Trail in Dane County. This spring, lights have been installed along the bridge, and concrete has been poured on the deck span on the Sauk County side. The hope is to have the bridge complete for pedestrians and bicyclists by this fall. A man from Columbia County has been charged with theft after he allegedly pilfered nearly $50,000 from a youth sports organization. 50-year-old Paul Corrado of Columbus allegedly stole the money from the Columbus baseball organization dating back many years. The investigation began in December and continues. The Public Service Commission is allocating around $60 million to help provide internet connectivity to more Wisconsin homes and businesses, part of the state broadband expansion grant. The goal is to provide stronger internet in underserved communities and to reach locations not served by the federally funded Broadband Equity Access and Deployment Program. Good news regarding gas prices, finally, off about a dime a gallon in the last week. The average price in Sauk County at last report at about $4.42 a gallon. Now you're up to date. I'm Tom Demine, Magnum Media News.
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3: Sunny skies today, mid-60s, northerly winds 5 to 10 miles per hour. Tonight, mostly cloudy, 41. Tomorrow, partly sunny, 60. Tomorrow night, increasing clouds, 44. Friday, mostly cloudy, 63. Friday night, rain at times, 47. For Saturday,

0: Hey, it's Chelsea. He's Reed. Reed, I don't know what we were talking about, but I'm just kind of going back in the text line from last week, and we haven't had time to get to it, but there's a couple of people that said asparagus on the grill is phenomenal.
1: Oh, I
0: So what
1: asked.
0: does this have to
1: Thank
0: do?
1: you. I asked, what else can we do on the grill besides the meat?
0: Okay. Another person said asparagus or Brussels sprouts with butter, seasonings, onion, or bacon added in the foil is super good.
1: We're talking with somebody last week, and she's been getting into Brussels sprouts. And I said something that Chelsea said, you should say that on the air. A lot of things I say, Chelsea says, that's not that interesting. But with this one thing, she said, that is actually interesting, and I think people would find
0: Well,
1: that
0: I said, what's your
1: worthwhile.
0: source, Reed?
1: I am quite certain.
0: No, there's nothing about
1: You look
0: quite
1: it up.
0: certain
1: You look
0: here.
1: it up while I talk and verify me. We can fact check in real time. So Brussels sprouts, if when you were a kid, they were nasty, right? Bitter. Ugh. And now people are, especially millennials, they're like, wait, I had Brussels sprouts at this thing and they're really good. They have figured out a way to grow Brussels sprouts that are actually quite delicious. They have changed, whatever the pollination set. We learned this in what, 7th grade science or something like that. And now Brussels sprouts do in fact taste better. And she said, the gal I was talking to, she's like, I thought I just kind of matured. And I said, well, I'm sure you have, but it's also different.
0: You're right, Rain.
1: Thank you. So they actually grow better Brussels sprouts. Well,
0: IowaFarmBureau.com.
1: how do you get more legit other than the Wisconsin Farm Bureau? How do you get more legit than that?
0: Yeah.
1: So yeah, try Brussels sprout. Thank you for these suggestions. Corn on the cob we might do this summer.
0: Yeah, they cross-pollinated different
1: Look at that,
0: varieties.
1: Chels. See, I
0: Okay.
1: know what I'm talking about on most things.

0: There's Chelsea Reed. It's got some reporting. Chelsea saw this originally on JS Online. So you take the ACT in high school to determine college entrance exam stuff. I think out west it's the SAT.
1: Okay.
0: But you and I took the ACT. Side note, one time I got sat behind Chelsea unknowingly when we were first dating during an ACT. And
1: Reed got his best score and I got my worst. Yes. So what does that tell you?
0: ACT.
1: Reed won the lottery when he married me and I did not.
0: When I'm dragging you down.
1: And it wasn't because I'm not intelligent. It's because Reed drove me nuts. The whole 4-hour thing, tapping his pencil and tapping on my chair and all that.
0: If I'd finish.
1: Stuff.
0: If I'd finish early, I might kind of poke her in the back.
1: So I think it's like kind of what? An analogy of the whole situation.
0: Of our
1: really.
0: Whole relationship?
1: Reed won the lottery.
0: What's funny too is I think I got there first, right? So I was sitting there and then you walked in.

0: I was like, oh, we're in the same room. And you're like, you walked right to seat 12 or whatever it was.
1: I know.
0: And I was like, well, how great is this? And you instantly knew this is no good. All right, so coming up,
1: okay,
0: we got a little issue with the ACT, and in all seriousness, it is affecting.
1: Oh, my.
0: They had a scoring issue.
1: Oh.
0: This could change some test scores. We'll talk about it.

0: Reed and Chelsea with you. Let's get back to this ACT issue, Chelsea. Take the ACT in high school to determine college entrance stuff. And ACT discovered a scoring error with this spring's online school day ACT exam.
1: It's online now?
0: I guess, yes.
1: Whoa.
0: You used to have to go in person. It would be on a Saturday.
1: Saturday morning, yeah.
0: All morning and into the early afternoon, right?
1: Yep.
0: And there would be all these different
1: 4 hours, man.
0: Schools you'd have to go to, some closer than others. And
1: those
0: it is
1: the days,
0: so Chelsea, it's rescoring effective tests, including some in Wisconsin. And updated scores will be the same or slightly higher, not lower.
1: Oh.
0: So you're only guaranteed to be better. Last week, ACT notified school test coordinators that it was removing and reissuing scores for students who took the online ACT during school day testing. So you still take it at school, I assume? You can't take it at home.
1: You must take it at school.
0: Affected students were removed from their MyACT profiles and are to be updated by June 2nd with revised scores, also resent to colleges, universities, or scholarship organizations. Now, here's my question.
1: Yes.
0: If you already submitted this and the college made a decision, and I don't know how far back this goes.
1: Right.
0: But what are we doing here when it's like, oh, you got that score? Now, I don't know if it's going to be enough to make a huge difference.
1: Exactly.
0: But
1: still,
0: you don't hear about this too much.
1: No, you don't.
0: One other thing, even though the universities of Wisconsin remain test optional through 2027, ACT scores still matter for some admissions, scholarships, and state and federal accountability measures of college readiness.
1: Mm-hmm.
0: So, yeah, it's all going to be good, though, because you're only going to go up.
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0: opening at 9 a.m. There's a preview at our auction facility on Friday, May 22nd from 10 a.m. until 1 p.m. On Wednesday, the 27th, we have a real estate auction ending at 11 a.m. for a property at 315 South Pine Street in Reedsburg. Then on Thursday, the 28th, we have our May Farm and Construction Consignment Auction ending at 9 a.m. On Tuesday, June 2nd, the Wolfgram Estate Construction and Outdoor Items Auction. 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
2: 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Boys Golf, a Badger Small Conference, held its tournament at Wild Rock in Wisconsin Dells yesterday. Congratulations to Reedsburg's Preston Powell, the individual conference champion, shooting an even par 72. Reedsburg finished third as a team. Portage placed eighth. For the Warriors, Cameron Shee shot an 84. The Badger Large held its tournament at Door Creek. Baraboo finished fifth, led by Jack Brinker and John Moon with matching 78s. Track and field, the Badger Small Conference held its meet in Reedsburg yesterday. The Reedsburg boys, the conference champion, Portage placed eighth. For Reedsburg, Lincoln Benish wins the long jump. For Portage, Michael Knockreiner the pole vault. On the girls' side, Reedsburg fourth, Portage fifth. No individual champions from Reedsburg. For Portage, Blake Bransel won the 300 hurdles. In the Badger Large, the Baraboo girls placed third. Lily Rogers wins the shot and discus, also the 4x800 relay. For the Baraboo boys, a fifth-place finish. Isaiah Romano Thompson wins the triple jump. Baseball from the Badger Small. Reedsburg, a winner over Madison Edgewood, 1-0. Luke Virch fan 9 on the hill. Sawyer Middlestad with 2 base hits. Portage lost at home to Sauk Prairie 3-1. The Eagles clinch at least a share of the conference championship. In the Badger Large, Baraboo upended by DeForest 9-2. Owen Rogers, 2 hits and 2 RBI for the T-Birds. In the South Central Conference, Mauston tripped by Berlin 3-2. In the Scenic Bluffs, Hillsboro all over Oneewoke Center 15-5. Softball from the Badger Large, Baraboo lost in Wanakee 12-2. Non-conference, it was Portage losing to Lodi 3-2, giving up a run in the bottom of the seventh. Trinity Williams, 2 hits for the Warriors. Reedsburg lost to River Valley 7-2. 2 safeties apiece from Olivia Renenberg and Lucy Klimp. Wisconsin Dells blanked by Richland Center 11-0. Elsewhere, Oneewoke Center nipped by North Crawford 11-10. For the Wolves, Peyton Wayful, 2 hits, 3 RBI. Easton Fry with a pair of hits. The Brewers outscored the Cubs last night 5-2. Jacob Mizorowski fanned 8. Abner Uribe gets the save. At the plate, Bryce Terang with 3 hits, including a tater. 2 runs scored and 2 RBI. Jake Bowers with a pair of hits. 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
2: Sunny skies today, mid-60s, northerly winds 5 to 10 miles per hour. Tonight, mostly cloudy, 41. Tomorrow, partly sunny, 60. Tomorrow night, increasing clouds, 44. Friday, mostly cloudy, 63. Friday night, rain at times, 47. For Saturday, partly sunny, 70.

0: Hey, it's Reed and Chelsea with you. Chelsea, I was thinking a little bit more about that guy who honked at me the other day.
1: Oh.
0: So I was in the car trying to make a right turn. He was behind me. I was waiting for the car to, you know, come from my left across my right. I couldn't tell how fast they were going. And he thought that I should have gone, and so he honked twice late on the horn.
1: Yep.
0: And I got thinking, this is a little deep, but okay. Stay with me on it. Horn honking was the original way people could voice their displeasure with something pre-internet.
1: Okay?
0: Because now you're behind a screen, people tweet out whatever they want, you know, they'll write this stuff on Facebook in the comments, and you do it behind the screen, so you're sort of anonymous. Well, honking the horn was the original anonymous way of voicing your displeasure with what somebody was doing.
1: Mm-hmm.
0: And the idea was, I'm never going to see them again. And you couldn't, you couldn't type anything out. There was no like describing why you just, it was just a honk of the horn.
1: Okay.
0: But I thought it is interesting. This guy can just lay on the horn.
1: Yep.
0: And then never see me again. Now that causes me to not care that much. I don't really engage with, although I was trying to see him, I'm like, what am I working with here?
1: Mm-hmm.
0: You know, what kind of person am I working with? And I couldn't see him because it was kind of raining. But yeah, I just thought that was the original way that people could anonymously kind of yell at somebody with ideally no consequence. Now, road rage incidents and all that. I tell Chelsea, I'm going to teach my kids, don't honk the horn at people.
1: Your kids, okay.
0: Our kids, don't honk the horn at people because very little good's going to come out of that.
1: It's true.

0: Hey, it's Reed and Chelsea. Reed, should we go funny or serious for this one?
1: Give me funny.
0: Okay.
1: Is it the same story? You could just take it two different ways?
0: No.
1: Oh.
0: Okay, let's go with funny. So we have a bridesmaid. You know, just stop right there, right? It's already funny.
1: Not maid of honor.
0: No, not maid of
1: and
0: honor.
1: And what's a married?
0: Matron of honor.
1: Matron of honor.
0: Which I was a matron of honor. Anywho, so they had a bridesmaid. Do you know what a back seam is on a dress, Reed? It's where the seam goes down the back, like in the middle of the back.
1: It's fairly self-explanatory, but thank
0: Wonderful.
1: You.
0: Wonderful. Well, I don't know with you. You
1: don't
0: know.
1: Assume with me. Yeah, don't. I always say don't make assumptions. I know.
0: So, you know, the grand march and all that. So she comes out and had a few cocktails. She
1: sure.
0: admitted. She did the grand march with her brother. So she came out and she's like, let's do the worm. And he's like, okay, you know. Again, a couple cocktails. So she goes down to do the worm. Her whole backside of her dress splits. And her butt is out in front of everybody. And this has 7.8 million views. Last time I checked, it's probably gone up.
1: Oh, man.
0: And she just said, you know, there was a bunch of laughter. Obviously, this went viral. She was getting a bunch of messages about her butt. She's like, thank you, because I work out and... that's my butt. She was like, whatever. She seems pretty carefree. But after the incident, they tried to safety pin the back seam together, which I don't know about
1: Boy,
0: that.
1: Boy, yes.
0: It later resulted in the mother of the bride giving her a shawl to tie around her waist for the rest of the evening.
1: Ah, the shawl. The shawl is I know enough about the shawl to know that can be used for multiple things.
0: It's
1: if you're
0: very
1: cold.
0: Good.
1: If somebody splits something,
0: yep.
1: Very good. Yeah, you don't want to do the worm. I'm saying
0: no.
1: Even guys, it really, very few people do the worm well.
0: I agree with you, Reed.
1: And when you're going to do a grand march, you want to try to figure it out before you're about to go. Like, people go like 30 seconds before, what are you going to do?
0: I know. Don't do that.
1: Ideally, you have something that you're both comfortable with. Maybe you've done it a couple of times.
0: It's doable.
1: It's doable because, yeah, there's so often you're sitting there 30 seconds before, like, what do you want to do? And you do some baseball swing thing or some basketball thing, which is fine. But the worm, I wouldn't.
0: No.
1: No.
0: Don't get too involved.

0: involved, really. Yeah. It's about the bride and groom.
1: It is.
0: Just
1: don't
0: do
1: show
0: your little
1: anybody
0: thing
1: up.
0: And go.
1: Now, men, one more thing. Men usually rent the tux. Women buy that dress.
0: It's true.
1: And that's probably a good thing for her because she'd have bought it anyway.
0: Yes.
1: Can you repair that?
0: Split.
1: Hey, seamstress is listening. Can you repair?
0: I'm sure you can. It's just right on the back, you know?
1: Yeah, man.
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6: One person was shot in an apparent disturbance early yesterday in the Adams County town of Del Prairie near Wisconsin Dells. It occurred just after midnight near the intersection of 11th Lane and Gale Court. The area was blocked off for a time while the investigation proceeded. The victim was taken to UW Hospital in Madison with non-life-threatening injuries. Authorities believe there is no threat to the general public at this time. Work continues on the bridge over the Wisconsin River to connect the Great Sauk State Trail with the Walking Iron Trail in Dane County. Lights have been installed along the bridge. Concrete has been poured on the deck span on the Sauk County side. The hope is to have the bridge complete by this fall. A man from Columbia County has been charged after he allegedly stole thousands of dollars from a youth sports organization. 50-year-old Paul Corrado of Columbus allegedly stole nearly $50,000 from the Columbus baseball organization. The investigation, which began in December, is ongoing. Around $60 million has been doled out in funding to help provide internet connectivity to more Wisconsin homes and businesses. The Public Service Commission said the funds will come from the State Broadband Expansion Grant. The goal is to provide stronger internet connectivity in underserved communities. The funds also intend to reach locations not served by the federally funded Broadband Equity Access and Deployment Program. And gas prices actually went down a bit in the last week, off about a dime a gallon. The average price in Sauk County at about $4.42 a gallon. Now you're up to date. I'm Tom Demeen, Magnum Media News.
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2: Sunny skies today, mid-60s, northerly winds 5 to 10 miles per hour. Tonight, mostly cloudy, 41. Tomorrow, partly sunny, 60. Tomorrow night, increasing clouds, 44. Friday, mostly cloudy, 63. Friday night, rain at times, 47. For Saturday, partly sunny, 70.

0: Hey, it's Reed and Chelsea keeping you company. So, Chelsea, one of the big airlines had something interesting happened. An employee of a Dallas-based The Robot Studio flew with a humanoid robot named Stewie.
1: Oh, no.
0: If you're a Family Guy fan, Stewie is a big character. He's this little humanoid robot. And you should look up, Chelsea. I think you'd find him cute. He doesn't have a face or anything. He's just got big eyes. But he walks around like this little child. So look up Stewie the humanoid robot. And he brought him, this guy brought him on a flight from Dallas to Vegas.
1: Paid for his seat.
0: Paid for his seat, all the stuff. And I think it all went really well. He used an FAA-compliant lithium battery. He did all the things. And there's videos online showing Stewie walking through the terminal onto the plane, interacting with passengers, surprising the flight attendants when he comes on. The very next day, the airline updated its baggage policy to state that human-like and animal-like robots are not allowed in the cabin or as checked baggage, regardless of size or purpose. Now, they clarified other robots, including toys, are allowed only if they fit in a carry-on bag and meet existing lithium battery rules. They framed the change as a move to ensure compliance with safety guidelines for lithium-ion
1: Stewie
0: batteries.
1: Now.
0: You like him? He looks like he's having fun, kind of dancing around, entertaining people.
1: Yes.
0: I think part of this is to go viral and get some attention for this Dallas-based, company.
1: Yep.
0: But I just thought it was great how the very next day, the airline's like, okay, so we have to now update. I don't know if they ever thought they would have to update. We can't have a humanoid robot come on our plane. But they had to put that in the fine print.

0: Reed and Chelsea with you. Big grilling out holiday coming up. Big holiday weekend. We were talking before about different things you can have on the grill. Brussels sprouts, somebody suggested, with bacon. Very delicious. We had, not on the grill, but we had corn on the cob for the first time this season. Last night. Just microwave. Good. It was good. It's not as sweet as you're going to get in July, naturally. But I thought it was pretty good. And Chelsea brought it home and said, let's do this. The key to it is you got to get those strings off.
1: Oh.
0: Now, did you teach me or did I teach you the trick? With a toothbrush.
1: Okay. Maybe you.
0: I teach Chelsea things.
1: Okay. I will say that your dad uses a toothbrush for more.

0: more than I've seen anybody use a toothbrush for, like in a good way, like for cleaning and all of this stuff. And I'm like, see, that's what you do with your old toothbrushes.
1: But you want to clean them first, and don't use the toothbrush on the corn as the same one as the sink. So
0: What
1: to
0: do
1: be
0: you?
1: fair. So he has multiple toothbrushes.
0: Right. And I feel like you could almost write on it.
1: Do you think if you use it on the sink and then you dishwasher it, you could use it on food? How much
0: No.
1: confidence do you put in the dishwasher?
0: No. I don't put that much
1: I'm
0: confidence in
1: glad you
0: it.
1: feel that way.
0: Okay.

0: Bring Chelsea along with you. Okay, Chelsea, I've already heard somebody say it. I'm not trying to be the policeman on this thing, but it is not Happy Memorial Day.
1: Oh,
0: I've already heard somebody say, I hope you have a happy Memorial Day weekend.
1: Yep.
0: I hope you have a nice Memorial Day weekend. Memorial Day weekend is a sad.
1: Yes.
0: Monday is a somber day.
1: Mm-hmm.
0: So as much as we all get excited if you're going to be going out on the water, doing some grilling, having the day off, it is a somber day. So by no means am I trying to come across as judgmental, but a lot of people don't know that. When I was probably a teenager, my dad said something to me, and he's like, just so you know.
1: Yeah.
0: Very different than 4th of July. Very different than Labor Day.
1: It makes sense. And I think there's a lot of area parades going on.
0: Yes.
1: Talk to your kids about what this weekend is about, because that's most important.
0: I haven't looked. Is the weather looking good for Monday? I haven't looked at all. Obviously, we still have some time here. But, yeah, Memorial Day, weather-wise, can be very hit and miss. And May is just hit and miss. You get some of the nicest days of the years and some of the ugly days.
1: Right.
0: But, yeah, not happy Memorial Day.
1: Okay.
0: What should you say? I hope you have a nice Memorial Day. I hope you have a good Memorial Day.
1: Mm-hmm.
0: It's a very tough holiday for families of
1: those
0: goodness.
1: That

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0: Hey, it's Natalie. Happy Wednesday to you. 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
4: Sunshine this afternoon, mid-60s. Northerly winds 5 to 10 miles per hour. Tonight, mostly cloudy, 41. Tomorrow, partly sunny, 62. Tomorrow night, increasing clouds, 44. Friday, mostly cloudy, 63. Friday night, rain possible late, 47. And for Saturday, partly sunny, 70.

Hey, it's Natalie. Great. Now I'm going to have to explain this one to my mom. I just barely got her to figure out how to use Google, and Google's changing its search box for the first time in 25 years. They've done away with a simple bar. They've added bells and whistles to incorporate more interactive searches and AI. The box is bigger, so people can ask even longer questions, upload photographs and videos, ask questions vocally, use AI mode. People can also ask follow-up questions with the chatbot within Google's main search page as well. So lots of ways to get you the best search results possible. However, like I said, my mom not going to be able to figure this out. She's going to be like, what are all these buttons? I'm going to be like, just type your question.

0: B102 and 98.5 with Britney Spears, Baby One More Time. There is a huge fire in Southern California, and Britney Spears' home could be in the way of destruction. The winds have been strong out there, and it has just been shifting, and they have not gotten much containment on it. If it does do a little bit of a shift, it could be headed toward Britney Spears' home. So hopefully her house is saved, but a lot of homes have not been saved at this point. It is a big, big fire. Coming up, more music, Avicii and Allo Black, Madonna and Benson Boone on the way.
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3: Congratulations to Waniwak Center High School graduates. 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
4: Here are some stories we are working on today. One person suffered a gunshot wound as a result

0: of a disturbance in the town of Del Prairie near Wisconsin Dells early yesterday. A man from Columbia County has been charged with misappropriation of funds after he allegedly stole from a youth sports organization. Work continues on the bridge over the Wisconsin River to connect the Great Sauk State Trail. Lights have been installed along the bridge. The bridge hopefully will open this fall. $60 million has been allocated to help provide internet connectivity to more Wisconsin homes and businesses. And gas prices actually ticked down in the last week.
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0: Sunshine this afternoon, mid-60s. Northerly winds 5 to 10 miles per hour. Tonight, mostly cloudy, 41. Tomorrow, partly sunny, 62. Tomorrow night, increasing clouds, 44. Friday, mostly cloudy, 63. Friday night, rain possible late, 47. And for Saturday, partly sunny, 70.

Hey, it's Natalie. Well, if you love Billy Joel, you're probably not going to want to see this biopic because none of his music's going to be in it. There is a Billy Joel biopic in the works. He does not support it. He's not going to lend his life or music rights to this movie. His rep says that any attempt to make the movie would be, quote, legally and professionally misguided. Now, this movie is called Billy and Me. It's told from the perspective of the guy who discovered him and managed his early career up until his breakout hit, Piano Man. However, you probably won't even get to hear Piano Man because he's not going to lend the rights to his music. So no music. Billy doesn't want it to happen. I just feel like this is not going to be a smash at the box office.

0: Hey, it's Natalie. All right, so when is the appropriate time where you can talk about spoilers of a show? I know a lot of people, after finales or after big episodes of shows, they want to weigh in and they want to talk about it online. So when is the appropriate time? Because listen, I was on people.com this morning and they posted a spoiler for The Testaments. Now, that episode came out in the middle of the night. I was on the website at 8 a.m. How are you going to post a spoiler already? Especially one that's in the title of the article. Like, at least wait for you to open up the article so you have a choice. As far as other people kind of like talking about finales and big episodes, I think you give people 24 hours before you like chime in on social media and really start talking about it because, you know, you want to give people a chance to watch those episodes. But seriously, people.com, do better. Do not post that spoiler. I was so sad.
1: A big salute to the graduates of Reedsburg High School. This is your moment, and we couldn't be prouder. Remember, every step you take is a step toward your dreams. Keep shining.
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5: One person was shot in a disturbance in the Adams County town of Del Prairie near Wisconsin Dells early yesterday. It happened near the intersection of 11th Lane and Gale Court just after midnight. The victim, an 18-year-old man, was taken to UW Hospital with non-life-threatening injuries. A vehicle was also damaged by gunfire. The area was closed for a time. At this time, it's deemed to be an isolated incident and there is no threat to the public. Progress continues to be made on the bridge over the Wisconsin River connecting the Great Sauk State Trail with the Walking Iron Trail in Dane County. This spring, lights have been in

0: installed along the bridge, and concrete has been poured on the deck span on the Sauk County side. The hope is to have the bridge complete for pedestrians and bicyclists by this fall. A man from Columbia County has been charged with theft after he allegedly pilfered nearly $50,000 from a youth sports organization. 50-year-old Paul Corrado of Columbus allegedly stole the money from the Columbus baseball organization dating back many years. The investigation began in December and continues. The Public Service Commission is allocating around $60 million to help provide internet connectivity to more Wisconsin homes and businesses, part of the state broadband expansion grant. The goal is to provide stronger internet in underserved communities and to reach locations not served by the federally funded Broadband Equity Access and Deployment Program. Good news regarding gas prices, finally, off about a dime a gallon in the last week. The average price in Sauk County at last report at about $4.42 a gallon. Now you're up to date. I'm Tom Demeen, Magnum Media News.
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0: Sunshine this afternoon, mid-60s, northerly winds 5 to 10 miles per hour. Tonight, mostly cloudy, 41. Tomorrow, partly sunny, 62. Tomorrow night, increasing clouds, 44. Friday, mostly cloudy, 63. Friday night, rain possible late, 47. And for Saturday, partly sunny, 70.

0: feeling me? 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
1: B102 and 98.5, Mauston Quilts of Valor fundraisers coming up this Saturday from 7 to 1 at the Juneau County Courthouse Lawn on East State Street in Mauston. 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There's also a brat fry from 11 to 1. You can grab lunch while you're there. The Quilts of Valor Foundation presents quilts to area veterans, so this is a good fundraiser for them. 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

0: Hey, it's Natalie. You ever have one of those days where you're just so grumpy, where you fair warn people, like, listen, I'm grumpy today, so just keep that in mind. I was so grumpy yesterday, and I had to, like, give warning to people. Like, I would say something and be like, don't worry about me. I'm just really grumpy today. And then when I was replying to, like, text messages or emails, I would start typing something, and I'd be like, you know, maybe I don't reply today because I'm just so grumpy, right? So feeling a lot better today, but yesterday I was actually pretty grumpy and I had to give people warning. I think it's only fair, right? Like, just warn them and be like, this is temporary. It's not you. It's me.
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4: Sunshine this afternoon, mid-60s. Northerly winds 5 to 10 miles per hour. Tonight, mostly cloudy, 41. Tomorrow, partly sunny, 62. Tomorrow night, increasing clouds, 44. Friday, mostly cloudy, 63. Friday night, rain possible late, 47. And for Saturday, partly sunny, 70.

0: kids.
1: Hey, it's Natalie. Well, today is Be a Millionaire Day. Yeah, could somebody tell me how to do that? That would be great. Thanks. No, actually, this day is about making yourself feel like a million. So they say that even if you aren't a millionaire, do one thing that makes you feel like a million. Maybe it's pampering yourself or going out for a nice dinner. 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

0: Hey, it's Natalie. Coming up, your Hollywood headlines, a Grey's Anatomy spinoff. Yes, please give me more. Olivia Rodrigo's got some new music for you, and a Billy Joel biopic and what he thinks about it is not good. All the details on the way.
1: Hey, Wisconsin Dells High School. 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Your hard work, dedication, and spirit have brought you to this incredible milestone. The future is

0: 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Proud of you all.
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6: One person was shot in an apparent disturbance early yesterday in the Adams County town of Del Prairie near Wisconsin Dells. It occurred just after midnight near the intersection of 11th Lane and Gale Court. The area was blocked off for a time while the investigation proceeded. The victim was taken to UW Hospital in Madison with non-life-threatening injuries. Authorities believe there is no threat to the general public at this time. Work continues on the bridge over the Wisconsin River to connect the Great Sauk State Trail with the Walking Iron Trail in Dane County. Lights have been installed along the bridge. Concrete has been poured on the deck span on the Sauk County side. The hope is to have the bridge complete by this fall. A man from Columbia County has been charged after he allegedly stole thousands of dollars from a youth sports organization. 50-year-old Paul Corrado of Columbus allegedly stole nearly $50,000 from the Columbus baseball organization. The investigation, which began in December, is ongoing. Around $60 million has been doled out in funding to help provide internet connectivity to more Wisconsin homes and businesses. The Public Service Commission said the funds will come from the State Broadband Expansion Grant. The goal is to provide stronger internet connectivity in underserved communities. The funds also intend to reach locations not served by the federally funded Broadband Equity Access and Deployment Program. And gas prices actually went down a bit in the last week, off about a dime a gallon. The average price in Sauk County at about $4.42 a gallon. Now you're up to date. I'm Tom Demeen, Magnum Media News.
0: Hey, Reedsburg High School. 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
7: 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From H&R Block in Reedsburg, your hard work paid off. 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We're proud of you. 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
1: Sunshine this afternoon, mid-60s, northerly winds 5 to 10 miles per hour. Tonight, mostly cloudy, 41. Tomorrow, partly sunny, 62. Tomorrow night, increasing clouds, 44. Friday, mostly cloudy, 63. Friday night, rain possible late, 47. And for Saturday, partly sunny, 70.

Hey, it's Natalie, and here are your Hollywood headlines. Well, ABC has given a straight-to-series order for a new Grey's Anatomy spinoff set to premiere mid-season of 2027. So if you can't get enough of Grey's Anatomy, you're getting more. The series is described as an edgy drama centered on doctors at a rural West Texas medical center. Ellen Pompeo and Shonda Rhimes will be producing this. Olivia Rodrigo drops her new single on Friday. It's called The Cure, and she says it's her favorite track on the new album. And there is an unauthorized Billy Joel biopic in the works. Billy Joel not happy about it. In fact, he says that he will not be lending the rights to his life or music for the film. So you're not even going to hear Billy Joel's music in the movie. And there you go. Those are your Hollywood headlines.

B102 and 98.5. Coming up on Sunday, June 7th, you can support the Reedsburg Area Flying Club. 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
5: 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On Sunday, the Reedsburg Area Historical Society holds its annual chicken barbecue fundraiser. The drive-through event will be held at the Pioneer Log Village on Highway 2333 between Reedsburg and Baraboo, beginning at 11. And on Sunday at the Portage Airport, it's the annual drive-in fly-in breakfast that runs from 7 until noon at the airport in Portage. 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
5: Sunshine this afternoon, mid-60s. Northerly winds 5 to 10 miles per hour. Tonight, mostly cloudy, 41. Tomorrow, partly sunny, 62. Tomorrow night, increasing clouds, 44. Friday, mostly cloudy, 63. Friday night, rain possible late, 47, and for Saturday, partly sunny, 70.

Hey, it's Natalie. Let's talk about the good news. Students in California took it upon themselves to help save a wildlife area. This is a place that they enjoy watching live streams of a bald eagle habitat, and the area has been threatened by a potential housing development. So they wrote letters to family, influencers, celebrities, trying to raise $10 million to prevent the area from being bulldozed. The students have been raising money on their own, also by doing bake sales, lemonade stands, even making bald eagle origamis, and they are moving the needle. The campaign to save the area has raised around $3 million, which is 30% of the $10 million goal. So crossing my fingers for them that they can reach their goal and make this happen.

Hey, it's Natalie. We know that you live a busy life, so thank you for letting us be part of your life. I know things are going on all the time. You're running the kids to sports and school and all the places. You're going to work. You're running errands, taking care of everyday life. And we're just so happy that we could be part of that with you and provide the soundtrack to your life. So thanks for letting us be part of your life.

Hey, it's Natalie, and here's what to watch tonight. You've got Game 2 of the NBA Conference Finals with the Thunder hosting the Spurs. The Spurs lead the series 1-0. The 50th season finale of Survivor on CBS. The Boys on Amazon, the series finale of the show. Kylie is on Netflix. It's a limited series about the life of Kylie Minogue. Tom Clancy's Jack Ryan Ghost War is on Amazon with John Krasinski returning as Jack Ryan.

0: Hey, it's Natalie. Well, there is a photo going viral that someone shared of their TV remote in its packaging plastic. And they commented, brand new TV, and this is how my wife insists we have the remote, to keep it looking good. We're also not allowed to peel the protective film from the screen for the same reason. So, wifey is saying, keep the remote in the plastic packaging to use it. So what do you guys think? This struck a nerve with people. It attracted more than 70,000 likes, 11,000 comments. Some great comments on this. One person said, keep it looking good for who? Do you have special guests where you bust out the nice china and take remotes out of their packaging? Like, oh, honey, pull out the nice remotes. We have guests. I think that's one of my favorite comments. Another person said, you can just buy a second remote, which is so true and practical.
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2: Sunshine this afternoon, mid-60s. Northerly winds 5 to 10 miles per hour. Tonight, mostly cloudy, 41. Tomorrow, partly sunny, 62. Tomorrow night, increasing clouds, 44. Friday, mostly cloudy, 63. Friday night, rain possible late, 47. And for Saturday, partly sunny, 70.

B102 and 98.5. It's Natalie. I'm getting out of here for today. Catch you guys again tomorrow. Have a great rest of your day. Right now, The Weeknd with Cry For Me.

0: B102 and 98.5 Prince, I would die for you. Happy Wednesday. Jesse Garron on the air, May 20th of 2026. Today is National Be a Millionaire Day. Finally, a holiday built entirely around positive thinking and unrealistic expectations. Coming at you within 15 minutes. I've got music from U2. How about some Lady Gaga and Bradley Cooper? And coming at you in about 2 minutes, one of the biggest hits of the 90s, B102 and 98.5.
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10: Sunshine this afternoon, mid-60s. Northerly winds 5 to 10 miles per hour. Tonight, mostly cloudy, 41. Tomorrow, partly sunny, 62. Tomorrow night, increasing clouds, 44. Friday, mostly cloudy, 63. Friday night, rain possible late, 47. And for Saturday, partly sunny, 70.

B102 and 98.5. Adele, Someone Like You. And a guy in Idaho who already holds more than 300 Guinness World Records just broke another one by snapping 84 toothpicks in 1 minute on a cruise ship. Apparently, the guy was stuck at sea for 11 days and decided relaxing by the pool just wasn't chaotic enough. And honestly, this is the kind of weirdly specific talent that makes me think there are two kinds of people in the world. People relaxing on vacation and people looking around a cruise ship thinking, you know what this trip needs? Competitive toothpick destruction. B102 and 98.5.

0: 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Wang Chung, everybody have fun tonight. And you know what's refreshing? Seeing people create actual art instead of just arguing in Facebook comments. The Portage High School Student Art Exhibit happening right now at the Portage Center for the Arts at 301 East Cook Street. It's free and runs through Friday, May 29th, with hours Wednesday through Friday, 1 until 6, and Saturdays, 10 until 3. You know, honestly, local student art shows are underrated. You might walk in expecting finger painting and leave wondering why a 16-year-old somehow understands emotions better than you do. Again, that is this week at the Portage High School Student Art Exhibit running through Friday, May 29th in Portage at the Center for the Arts there. 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
1: Mostly cloudy tonight, near 40. East winds 5 miles per hour. Tomorrow, partly sunny, 61. Tomorrow night, increasing clouds, 44. Friday, mostly cloudy, 63. Friday night, rain likely late, 47. Saturday, partly sunny, 70. Saturday night, mostly cloudy, 52. And for Sunday, partly sunny, 77.

B102 and 98.5, and a 21-year-old Michigan student just became the first woman ever to represent the United States in welding at the World Skills Competition in China. She trains 80 hours a week and says welding isn't about brute strength, it's precision, which honestly feels like a pretty good life lesson in general. And can we take a second to appreciate the level of dedication here? 80 hours a week means this woman basically has time for welding, sleeping, and maybe staring into space wondering what sunlight looked like back in 2024. Meanwhile, I need emotional support after folding laundry for 20 minutes. B102 and 98.5.

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0: 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Local officers may hand out vouchers for free treats to kids caught riding safely. Honestly, if somebody offered me snacks every time I exercised safely, I'd probably own 6 helmets by now. So make sure the kids wear theirs this summer. Maybe score themselves a reward in the process. Again, the Adams County County Safety Stop Initiative happening now with local law enforcement, rewarding safe riding habits among youth. 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
9: Mostly cloudy tonight, near 40. East winds 5 miles per hour. Tomorrow, partly sunny, 61. Tomorrow night, increasing clouds, 44. Friday, mostly cloudy, 63. Friday night, rain likely late, 47. Saturday, partly sunny, 70. Saturday night, mostly cloudy, 52. And for Sunday, partly sunny, 77.

0: B102 and 98.5. No doubt that is Don't Speak. And a college graduate in Texas went viral after taking graduation pictures kissing a 14-foot alligator named Big Al. Apparently, she works with reptiles professionally and wanted the photos to represent her passion. And listen, I thought bringing balloons and confetti to graduation pictures was already doing too much. This woman showed up with an actual apex predator. The photos show her casually standing next to this dinosaur-looking creature like it's just another Tuesday afternoon. B102 and 98.5. He's coming to Summerfest July 3rd. It's Alex Warren with Ordinary.
1: They say the holy water's watered down, and this town's lost its faith.

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0: 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So you know it's officially summer in Wisconsin when the DNR basically tells everybody get out of the house for a while. Free fun weekend happening June 6th and 7th. And admission fees to Wisconsin state parks are waived along with fishing licenses and trail pass fees. 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Learn more by going to dnr.wi.gov. 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
7: 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Boys Golf, the Badger Small Conference, held its tournament at Wild Rock in Wisconsin Dells yesterday. Congratulations to Reedsburg's Preston Powell, the individual conference champion, shooting an even par 72. Reedsburg finished third as a team. Portage placed eighth. For the Warriors, Cameron Shee shot an 84. The Badger Large held its tournament at Door Creek.

0: will finish fifth, led by Jack Brinker and John Moon with matching 78s. Track and field, Badger Small Conference held its meet in Reedsburg yesterday. The Reedsburg boys, the conference champion, Portage placed eighth. For Reedsburg, Lincoln Benish wins the long jump. For Portage, Michael Knockreiner, the pole vault. On the girls' side, Reedsburg fourth, Portage fifth. No individual champions from Reedsburg. For Portage, Blake Bransell won the 300 hurdles. In the Badger Large, the Baraboo girls placed third. Lily Rogers wins the shot and discus. Also the 4x800 relay. For the Baraboo boys, a fifth place finish. Isaiah Romano Thompson wins the triple jump. Baseball from the Badger Small, Reedsburg, a winner over Madison Edgewood, 1-0. Luke Virch fan 9 on the hill. Sawyer Middlestad with 2 base hits. Portage lost at home to Sauk Prairie 3-1. The Eagles clinch at least a share of the conference championship. In the Badger Large, Baraboo upended by DeForest 9-2. Owen Rogers, 2 hits and 2 RBI for the T-Birds. In the South Central Conference, Mauston tripped by Berlin 3-2. In the Scenic Bluffs, Hillsboro all over Wanewoc Center 15-5. Softball from the Badger Large, Baraboo lost in Wanakee 12-2. Non-conference, it was Portage losing to Lodi 3-2, giving up a run in the bottom of the seventh. Trini Williams, 2 hits for the Warriors. Reedsburg lost to River Valley 7-2. 2 safeties apiece from Olivia Renenberg and Lucy Klimp. 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For the Wolves, Peyton Wafel, 2 hits, 3 RBI. Easton Fry with a pair of hits. The Brewers outscored the Cubs last night 5-2. Jacob Mizorowski fanned 8. Abner Uribe gets the save. At the plate, Bryce Terang with 3 hits, including a tater. 2 runs scored and 2 RBI. Jake Bowers with a pair of hits. 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

B102 and 98.5, a 90s throwback from Mariah Carey. That is Fantasy. And a woman in New York donated her kidney to her brother on his 49th birthday after he developed end-stage kidney disease. They literally walked into surgery arm in arm together, which honestly sounds like something out of a movie. The brother had been going through dialysis, and the sister found out she was a match and immediately stepped up. And man, stories like this really do remind you how incredible people can be when family shows up for each other during the worst moments. Also officially puts every happy birthday here's a candle gift to shame forever. 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

0: B102 and 98.5, Lady Gaga. That is the Edge of Glory. Happy Wednesday. It is May 20th of 2026. Today is National Rescue Dog Day. You know, dogs really mastered the art of unconditional love while humans are still ghosting each other over text messages. Coming at you within minutes, music from Bill Medley and Jennifer Warrens. How about some Train? And I've got one from John Waite about 2 minutes away. B102 and 98.5.
1: A big salute to the graduates of Reedsburg High School. 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Keep shining.

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5: Mostly cloudy tonight, near 40. East winds 5 miles per hour. Tomorrow, partly sunny, 61. Tomorrow night, increasing clouds, 44. Friday, mostly cloudy, 63. Friday night, rain likely late, 47. Saturday, partly sunny, 70. Saturday night, mostly cloudy, 52. And for Sunday, partly sunny, 77.

B102 and 98.5. And a new poll says 56% of Americans think they are cool. And somehow people over 65 still scored pretty high, which honestly is kind of inspiring because apparently confidence eventually circles back around once you stop caring what strangers think. Samuel L. Jackson ranked as America's coolest celebrity, which feels completely correct. If Samuel L. Jackson looked disappointed in me, I'd probably rethink my entire life immediately. Also, interestingly, more Americans say they feel cooler now than they did in high school, which means adulthood is apparently just realizing nobody was paying attention to us nearly as much as we thought they were. B102 and 98.5 from K-Pop Demon Hunters, this is Golden.

0: B102 and 98.5 Cheerleader. Jesse Guerin on the air. Happy Wednesday. It's May 20th of 2026. If you are celebrating a birthday today, you are in good company. The legendary Cher, proof that confidence, reinvention, and sheer Cherness are apparently immortal. She is 80 years old today. Country star John Party is 41. Mindy Cohen from The Facts of Life. She played Natalie. She is 60 today. And rapper Busta Rhymes still raps like somebody hit the fast forward button on the entire English language. He's 54 years old today. Happy birthday to all those folks. And happy birthday to you, too, from your friends at B102 and 98.5.
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5: How ease of use impacts consumer choices. Hello, I'm Megan Grebner with Healthy Living on Brownfield. Ground pork is having a moment in the protein space. Sarah Showalter with the National Pork Board says there are several reasons they're factoring into their choices.
6: Consumers are looking for things that are new and different to put into their recipe repertoire, but they don't want things that are totally out there weird. And so I think swapping out ground pork for tacos or some of those staple type meals that they're eating day in and day out, but it gives them a new experience, new flavor profile, trying something different. I think it's a really a huge opportunity for them to try the product, but also experience the great benefits that ground pork delivers, being the convenience of it, the flavorfulness, and the nutrition.
5: Will Brunt, Chief Innovation and Marketing Officer for Valare Food Group, says demand can increase more as consumers better know how to use the product.
7: I don't think consumers naturally transition to, it can be used in a pasta sauce, it can be used in a taco, it can be used as a burger. 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
5: I'm Megan Grebner with Healthy Living on Brownfield.
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9: Mostly cloudy tonight, near 40. East winds 5 miles per hour. Tomorrow, partly sunny, 61. Tomorrow night, increasing clouds, 44. Friday, mostly cloudy, 63. Friday night, rain likely late, 47. Saturday, partly sunny, 70. Saturday night, mostly cloudy, 52. And for Sunday, partly sunny, 77.

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10: Mostly cloudy tonight, near 40. East winds 5 miles per hour. Tomorrow, partly sunny, 61. Tomorrow night, increasing clouds, 44. Friday, mostly cloudy, 63. Friday night, rain likely late, 47. Saturday, partly sunny, 70. Saturday night, mostly cloudy, 52. And for Sunday, partly sunny, 77.

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0: Friday night from 5 until 10 o'clock. Saturday morning, the American Legion in Mauston is holding a pancake breakfast that runs 8 to 11 Saturday morning at the Legion Hall in Mauston. On Sunday, the Reedsburg Area Historical Society holds its annual chicken barbecue fundraiser. 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And on Sunday at the Portage Airport, it's the annual drive-in fly-in breakfast that runs from 7 until noon at the airport in Portage. 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
0: Mostly cloudy tonight, near 40. East winds 5 miles per hour. Tomorrow, partly sunny, 61. Tomorrow night, increasing clouds, 44. Friday, mostly cloudy, 63. Friday night, rain likely late, 47. Saturday, partly sunny, 70. Saturday night, mostly cloudy, 52. And for Sunday, partly sunny, 77.